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Papa went down to Georgia. He was looking for a soul to steal. He was in a bind because he was way behind and he was willing to make a deal. When he came across this young man sewing on a fiddle and playing it hot, and the devil jumped up on a hickory stump and said, "Boy, let me tell you what. I guess you didn't know it, but I'm a fiddle player too. And if you'd care to take a dare, I'll make a bet with you. Now you play pretty good fiddle, boy, but give the devil his due. I bet a fiddle of gold against your soul, 'cause I think I'm better than you."

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3: I'm Becca, and here's what's happening this week in Nashville. Kenny Chesney, Living in Fast Forward, the new exhibit in the Country Music Hall of Fame and Museum, just opened. And Kenny shared his thoughts with me after getting to see his life laid out like that for the very first time.
4: It's weird seeing your life behind glass like that, but it's really cool. I mean, you get to see exactly how much fun we have had over the years on the road. And that is a lot of fun, I'm telling you. Back before phones, you know, it was great. It was but we've still found a way to have an absolute blast out there.
3: Kenny Chesney, Living in Fast Forward, will be open at the Country Music Hall of Fame and Museum until June of 2027. Garth Brooks has finally announced more dates for his Blame It All on My Roots.

0: arena tour. After Indianapolis, he'll be heading to Denver, Colorado, Friday, September 4th and Saturday, September 5th. The tickets for Denver will go on sale this Friday at 10 a.m. Mountain Time, 12 p.m. Eastern Time through Ticketmaster. While Garth Brooks is just getting started with his tour, Morgan Wallen is about to wrap up his I'm Still the Problem Stadium tour. His last two dates are this weekend at Lincoln Financial Field in Philadelphia, but I'm certain Morgan will be plotting another tour before long because I asked him what are his favorite things about being out on the road.
1: I don't get to spend a lot of time in those places. I like golfing, you know, in new places. I get to do that sometimes. My true answer is just seeing the way the songs impact people, you know, because everybody tells you all these stats and all these numbers. It's cool, but there's no way to put that as like a tangible experience. So it's cool for me to experience what it's actually doing, you know, when it connects with those people. So that's my favorite.
0: And that's what's happening this week in Nashville. And here's Morgan Wallen, Don't We? Brought to you by Big Life.

0: That's Morgan Wallen, Don't We? 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
3: I'm Becca, and here's what's happening this week in Nashville. Kenny Chesney, Living in Fast Forward, the new exhibit in the Country Music Hall of Fame and Museum, just opened. And Kenny shared his thoughts with me after getting to see his life laid out like that for the very first time.
4: It's weird seeing your life behind glass like that, but it's really cool. I mean, you get to see exactly how much fun we have had over the years on the road. And that is a lot of fun, I'm telling you. Back before phones. You know, it was great. It was but we've still found a way to have an absolute blast out there.
3: Kenny Chesney, Living in Fast Forward, will be open at the Country Music Hall of Fame and Museum until June of 2027. Garth Brooks has finally announced more dates for his Blame It All on My Roots arena tour. After Indianapolis, he'll be heading to Denver, Colorado, Friday, September 4th and Saturday, September 5th. The tickets for Denver will go on sale this Friday at 10 a.m. Mountain Time, 12 p.m. Eastern Time through Ticketmaster. While Garth Brooks is just getting started with his tour, Morgan Wallen is about to wrap up his I'm Still the Problem Stadium tour. His last two dates are this weekend at Lincoln Financial Field in Philadelphia, but I'm certain Morgan will be plotting another tour before long because I asked him what are his favorite things about being out on the road.
5: I don't get to spend a lot of time in those places. I like golfing, you know, in new places. I get to do that sometimes. My true answer is just seeing the way the songs impact people, you know, because everybody tells you all these stats and all these numbers. It's cool, but there's no way to put that as like a tangible experience. So it's cool for me to experience what it's actually doing, you know, when it connects with those people. So that's my favorite.
3: And that's what's happening this week in Nashville. And here's Morgan Wallen, Don't We? Brought to you by

0: That's Morgan Wallen, Don't We? 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
6: 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Prizes must be picked up within 10 business days of winning, and you're only eligible to win once per day. 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In the event of a dispute, the decision of management at WYGY is final. By participating in the WYGY contest, you're granting permission to use your likeness, voice, and name for promotional purposes. 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

glasses, she looks great in anything. 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

0: we are dealing with some fog in areas around the tri-state this morning, but right now everything looking good on the roadways, no accidents or delays.
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Hey, guys, and good morning. Well, right now we do have one accident that has Hamilton closed between Pullman Avenue and Bruce. That is due to an accident. So just a heads up if you travel in that direction. We do have some fog in areas around the tri-state this morning as well, but doesn't seem to really be slowing anybody down. 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I'm Denise Johnson. 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

0: Good morning, guys. We'll tell you, we have some fog in areas around the tri-state this morning, but traffic's getting along okay. We do have one accident that has Hamilton Avenue shut down between Pullen Avenue and Bruce Avenue. So just a heads up in that area. 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I'm Denise Johnson. That's your traffic.
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0: Good morning, guys. Well, I'll tell you, we have some fog in areas around the tri-state this morning, but traffic's getting along okay. We do have one accident that is Hamilton Avenue shut down between Pullen Avenue and Bruce Avenue. So just a heads up in that area.
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0: guys, we do have that fog in areas around the tri-state this morning and still dealing with an accident that has Hamilton Avenue shut down between Pullen Avenue and Bruce. So a heads up there, and just start to see the volume of traffic really pick up around the tri-state, but not seeing any other delays. Traffic is brought to you by Metro. 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I'm Denise Johnson. That's your traffic.
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is they have reopened Hamilton Avenue. We had an accident there, and so you're good to go. We are seeing a little bit slower traffic if you're heading southbound 75 just around Ronald Reagan. No big delays just yet. And then you still have some fog lingering around the tri-state this morning in some of those low-lying areas. Traffic is brought to you by Metro. Take Metro twice a day to relieve gas pains. 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I'm Denise Johnson. That's your traffic.

0: Well, good news. They have reopened Hamilton Avenue. We had an accident there, and so you're good to go. We are seeing a little bit slower traffic if you're heading southbound 75 just around Ronald Reagan. No big delays just yet. And then you still have some fog lingering around the tri-state this morning in some of those low-lying areas. Traffic is brought to you by Metro. Take Metro twice a day to relieve gas pains. 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I'm Denise Johnson. That's your traffic.
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18: Nobody plays more 90s country.

You've got a broken down vehicle, northbound 7175, right around Turfway. I don't see any delays there, but you are starting to hit your brakes just around Buttermilk as you're heading on and off towards the river. Also, a little bit of a slowdown, south 75, just at the Ronald Reagan merge, and things are picking up on 471 as you're approaching the Daniel Carter Beard Bridge. 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I'm Denise Johnson. 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
2: He works way too much for way too little. He drinks way too early till

0: We are dealing with fog around the tri-state this morning. But other than that, you got some slow traffic right now, southbound on 75. Just around the Ronald Reagan Merge, northbound 471, things picking up from Memorial into downtown. And northbound 71, 75, starting to hit your brakes right around Buttermilk as you're heading towards the river. Traffic is brought to you by Metro. Take Metro twice a day to relieve gas pains. 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I'm Denise Johnson. That's your traffic.
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We are dealing with fog around the tri-state this morning, but other than that, you got some slow traffic right now, southbound on 75. Just around the Ronald Reagan merge, northbound 471, things picking up from Memorial into downtown. And northbound 71, 75, starting to hit your brakes right around Buttermilk as you're heading towards the river. 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I'm Denise Johnson. That's your traffic.

0: actually had a pretty easy morning out there on the roadways. Do have a little bit of fog left over out there. You've got some slow traffic right now, southbound on 75, just at the Ronald Reagan merge. We did have an accident northbound, but they've cleared that out of the way. We still have a broken down vehicle northbound 71-75, just around Turfway, but I don't see any delays there. Traffic is brought to you by Metro. Take Metro twice a day to relieve gas pains. Get your prescription at go-metro.com. I'm Denise Johnson. That's your traffic.
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We actually had a pretty easy morning out there on the roadways. Do have a little bit of fog left over out there. You've got some slow traffic right now, southbound on 75, just at the Ronald Reagan merge. We did have an accident northbound, but they've cleared that out of the way. We still have a broken down vehicle northbound 7175, just around Turfway, but I don't see any delays there. Traffic is brought to you by Metro. 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I'm Denise Johnson. That's your traffic.

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2: The devil went down to Georgia. He was looking for a soul to steal. 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Now you play pretty good fiddle, boy, but give the devil his due. 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

0: You've got an accident right now northbound on 71 near Western Row Road, but I don't see any delays there. Now, you do have some slow traffic south 75 at the Ronald Reagan Merge, and then again, you're hitting your brakes right around Ezra Charles heading across the river into Kentucky. North 71, 75 there in Kentucky, you're on and off your brakes between 275 and the river. 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I'm Denise Johnson. That's your traffic.
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You've got an accident right now, northbound on 71 near Western Row Road, but I don't see any delays there. Now, you do have some slow traffic, South 75 at the Ronald Reagan Merge, and then again, you're hitting your brakes right around Ezra Charles heading across the river into Kentucky. North 71, 75 there in Kentucky, you're on and off your brakes between 275 and the river. 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I'm Denise Johnson. That's your traffic.

0: You've got an accident right now, northbound on 71 near Western Row Road, but I don't see any delays there. Now, you do have some slow traffic, South 75, the Ronald Reagan Merge. And then again, you're hitting your brakes right around Ezra Charles heading across the river into Kentucky. North 71, 75 there in Kentucky, you're on and off your brakes between 275 and the river. Traffic is brought to you by St. Elizabeth, CMS 5-star quality, top 12% nationwide. 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I'm Denise Johnson. That's your traffic.
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Overall, not looking too bad right now. Southbound 75, you have some slow traffic through the Lachlan split. Then you're hitting your brakes again around Ezra Charles heading into Kentucky. Northbound 75, you've got that slower traffic there from just north of Mitchell, continuing on up past the lateral. You do have an accident on Clifton at Burnett Woods. In Kentucky, northbound 71, 75, you're on and off your brakes there from right around Turfway as you're heading towards the river. Traffic is brought to you by St. Elizabeth. 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I'm Denise Johnson. That's your traffic.

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0: We've got a broken down vehicle right around a South 741 right at Kings Island Drive. So just a heads up there. And then you've got a little bit of slow traffic on the interstate today. Southbound on 75 slow through the Lachlan split. Then you're hitting your brakes again just around Ezra Charles into Kentucky. Southbound 71 starting to slow down right around Taft into downtown. Northbound 71, 75, you're on and off your brakes between Turfway and 275. Then you're hitting your brakes again right around Dixie Highway. 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I'm Denise Johnson. That's your traffic.
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Well, heads up for anybody in Kentucky that's heading southbound on 71 towards Carrollton. Right now, they have the road completely shut down due to an accident. So this is just around Sparta, completely shut down to just around Carrollton. So it's before you get to Carrollton. So if you are heading in that direction, you might want to jump off and use 42 in that southbound direction. So keep that in mind. And then jumping back up onto the Ohio side, looks like we still have an accident that we've been dealing with. And that is southbound on 71, right around Western Row Road, but it is over on the left shoulder. A little bit of slow traffic, south 75 from Shepherd to Paddock, and then from Ezra Charles into Kentucky. North 75, slow from just around Mitchell up to town. Southbound on 71, you are slow on and off from just around Montgomery Road as you're continuing into downtown. Traffic is brought to you by St. Elizabeth. 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I'm Denise Johnson. That's your traffic.

0: Well, in Kentucky, we still have southbound 71. It is shut down between Kentucky 1039, which is the Markland Dam exit, all the way down to Kentucky 227, which is the Carrollton exit. So that is due to an accident. You're going to have to use 42 to head in that southbound direction. So expect some heavy traffic there. You've got some slow traffic southbound on 75 from right around Shepherd on down to Paddock, and then from the Western Hills Viaduct into Kentucky. Northbound on 75 from Mitchell to Town. If you're heading eastbound on 275, you're slow from right around 71, continuing over to Loveland Madeira in Kentucky. Northbound 71, 75. You're on and off your brakes there from right around a Turfway, continuing towards the river. 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I'm Denise Johnson. That's your traffic.
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we did have an accident eastbound 275 right around Loveland Madeira. That has traffic backed up right now to right around Mosteller, mixed in with the normal delays there as well. You have an accident on Hillside at Bender and one on North Bend at Crest Knoll. Southbound 71 in Kentucky is completely shut down between Kentucky 1039, which is the Merkland Dam exit, all the way down to Carrollton. Use 42 to get around. Northbound 7175, you're on and off your brakes from right around Turfway, continuing towards the river. Northbound on 71, slow from the lateral on up to Red Bank. Southbound on 75, you're slow from Shepherd to Paddock and then from the Western Hills Viaduct into Kentucky. 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I'm Denise Johnson. That's your traffic.

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0: Well, we did have an accident eastbound 275 right around Loveland Madeira. That has traffic backed up right now to right around Mosteller, mixed in with the normal delays there as well. You have an accident on Hillside at Bender and one on North Bend at Crest Knoll. Southbound 71 in Kentucky is completely shut down between Kentucky 1039, which is the Merkland Dam exit, all the way down to Carrollton. Use 42 to get around. Northbound 71, 75, you're on and off your brakes from right around Turfway, continuing towards the river. Northbound on 71, slow from the lateral on up to Red Bank. Southbound on 75, you're slow from Shepherd to Paddock and then from the Western Hills Viaduct into Kentucky. 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I'm Denise Johnson. That's your traffic.
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We still have southbound 71 shut down in Kentucky between Kentucky 1039, which is the Markland Dam exit, on down to the Carrollton exit, which is 227. You also have an accident right now if you're heading out. Southbound 7175 is blocking the right lane just around Donaldson. You got some slow traffic right now all the way back to right around Buttermilk. You've got an accident southbound 75 right around Western Ave just before the Brent Spence Bridge. Traffic is slow from just south of Hopple. South 75, you're slow from Shepherd to Paddock. North 75 from Mitchellwan up to town. North and southbound 71, you're on and off slow between the lateral and Ronald Reagan. Traffic is brought to you by St. Elizabeth. CMS 5-star quality, top 12% nationwide. 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I'm Denise Johnson. That's your traffic.

0: Your slow traffic out there today is southbound 75 at your slow from Shepherd to Paddock, and then from the Western Hills Viaduct into Kentucky. North 75 from Mitchell to Paddock. South 71, you have an accident right around Mason Montgomery. It is over on the shoulder, but traffic is slow from Western Railroad down to Red Bank, then from Taft to the river. North 71 is slow from Ridge to Ronald Reagan. Westbound 275 in the upper part of the loop, you're slow from Mosteller to Loveland Madeira. North 71-75, you're hitting your brakes on and off from Kentucky 18 to 275, then from Dixie into downtown. Traffic is brought to you by St. Elizabeth. 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I'm Denise Johnson. That's your traffic.
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It's still pretty heavy. Southbound on 71, hitting your brakes just around Mason Montgomery, continuing all the way down to Red Bank. And then you're hitting your brakes again right around Taft to the river. North 71 between the lateral and Ronald Reagan. Eastbound 275, slow from 42 over to Montgomery Road. South 75 from Shepherd to Paddock. And then you're hitting your brakes again right around the Western Hills Viaduct into Kentucky. North 75 from Mitchell to Town. Northbound on 471, slowing down right around Memorial Parkway into downtown. North 71, 75, you're on and off your brakes there from just around Kentucky 18, heading to 275. Then you're hitting your brakes again right around Buttermilk to the river. Eastbound 275 from 71, 75 to Taylor Mill.

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